0: 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That was Tonada del Cabestrero from Simón Díaz from Venezuela. 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Conventional tango, no. You'll see.
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0: Danke schön.
1: Danke schön. Danke schön. I didn't say that the tango was translated in from Spanish to Catalan. 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Okay, let's do another song from Venezuela called Acidito. It means little acid.

buried planes in the desert city. The mountains melt. 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The woman who survived the natural disaster. Evangelina. Evangelina was swept away by the Waiko. The Quechua word for mudslide. Swept away with her husband, 8 pigs, a cow and a calf. She struggled to stay afloat amid the thick viscous manure smelling liquid. She was eaten by the mud. Swallowed along rocks, logs and cattle. We were flooring, she said later.

Evangeline emerged reborn from the rubble, her body covered entirely with muck, her skin encrusted with jewelry pebbles, true as a stone. She performed her miracle by walking on the surface of the slick mud. As a saint dressed in brown, her image became a sacrament. In the advent of upcoming local disasters, I am not overstating. I believe it is no coincidence the word angel is spelled out in her name. The woman who beat the weather. In a state of tremor, people confounded self-preservation for heroism and forgot that all blessings are curses too. As headlines reported, Evangelina was safe from the fury of a landslide, but not from the indifference of the state.

colorblind drug dog flopped on the floor, head on his paws. Customs palm, I clean drawers, no matter how far you go, it's the same law. Cheap suitcase spread open, I had to help cause the zipper broken since Leon. I've been a nigga too long, I know the dance, I know the damn song. I know those clammy hands going from the crack of my ass to the weight of my balls. I know they hoping, I watch the desperation grow as it drags on. I know I'm clean, but wonder what if I'm wrong. One won't look at me embarrassed, the other too far gone. I can see the muscles working in the jaw, four white walls, no dip

someone who never met you before. I don't know if they hate me, but that makes me hate them even more. Fist balls, stomach knotted, she makes calls, x-rays, the empty suitcase goes back through my pockets. I look her dead in the face, impotent rage behind the eyes, clenched teeth. That makes two of us, lady, I pet the dog as I leave.